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0: 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The stands are packed. 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Let's check the replay. Yes, two strangers at kickoff. Friends by full time.
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I am Bobby V, and I just want to kiss. Oh, give it to me, baby. 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

0: 101 Atlanta's best R&B. This is the soul of the ATL, shawty. I am Bobby V. This is the Bobby V Show, and you already know this is my favorite part of the show. Well, we go over here to the Kiss app and see what y'all talking about.
1: Hey, Bobby. It's Nina, and I don't have an Ask Bobby question.
0: Okay.
1: But I did want to say I always come to your events, and every time you ask me to come to your section, I'm a little too shy. And I never do. So I'm just going to send you a direct message and stay on the lookout.
0: Oh, okay. Hey, for those that don't know, I'm always doing something and I'm always somewhere. So make sure y'all follow me on my Instagram at Bobby V Show. We was just out of town this weekend. I was in Detroit, had a show out there. I got a show in New York this weekend coming up. So we outside, man. 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

At least top 10 R&B songs of all times right there. That's H-Town knocking the boots. This is the Bobby V Show, and this is the soul of the ATL. I am Bobby V. Y'all keep it locked and loaded for more smashes, more hits. I got all the R&B songs that you love, so don't you go nowhere, because I got you. 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

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This is the Bobby V Show. I am Bobby V. On this Turned Up Tuesday, shout out to all the ladies out there that do the little things for their man, because you know the little things eventually add up to the big thing. You know what I'm saying?

0: do the little things. Kiss 104.1, Atlanta's best R&B. This is the Bobby V Show. I am Bobby V on this turned up Tuesday, Saturday. Yeah. Let's go over here to the Kiss app and see what y'all talking about, because y'all been asking some real good questions today. What's happening? What's up? Hello?
1: Hey, Bobby V. This is Sarah, and I have an ask Bobby question.
0: Sarah!
1: What's the wildest place that you ever felt a spark with someone at?
0: Ooh, the wildest place? You remember back in the day, you couldn't get busy at mom and daddy's house. The only place you could go was to the drive-in movie theater. And I hope my dad ain't listening right now. My dad had a Nissan Pathfinder. I used to love driving the Nissan Pathfinder because they had a lot of room in the back that we can get activated in. Ask somebody.
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1: No.
0: After all, T, you're kind of with somebody and I'm kind of living with somebody. 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

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That's right, we all getting the residuals. 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This is the Bobby V Show. I am Bobby V on this turned up Tuesday. I love you. Do you love me? Are you my Cupid? I'm your Cupid.

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0: Now, he's riding with Kiss. 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

0: 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This is the Bobby V Show. I am Bobby V on this Turned Up Tuesday, 7 to 10, Sunday through Thursday. We do it again and again. But before I go, I got to let you know that every goal worth chasing will test you. Not to break you, but to build you. It's in the struggle that strength is born. In the setbacks that creativity is ignited. And in the hard moments that resilience is built. If it was easy, it wouldn't change you. The greatest reward for going after something meaningful isn't what you get, but who you become in the process. When life challenges you, it's asking you to level up, to see with new eyes, learn what you don't yet know, and awaken talents you didn't realize that you had. You have a choice to make it easy now, hard later, or hard now. Easy later? One of them. Every step, no matter how tough, shapes you into more than you were yesterday. The hard isn't here to stop you. It's here to prepare you. I love you. It's Kiss 104.1. Those are words from the valedictorian. Holla!
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Here at the Sweat Hotel, I pride myself on indulging in the best R&B. Now I'm glad you're here to indulge with me, baby. Now turn it up. 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
8: 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I'm trying to get your medical bills reduced so that you can see your money. 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
11: This was your best friend since elementary school. 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Do good or bad, this was your dog. 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

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And I'm just checking in on you. I noticed your light was still on. That's certainly okay with me, baby. It's whatever you like. I got you. 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
2: You
0: want to
2: do this? Okay. Now keep in mind that I'm an artist and I'm sensitive about my... So y'all be nice about it. All right. Sisters, how y'all feel? Brothers, y'all all right? 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
2: NBA Youngboy, this is crazy. 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
4: 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Hey, call my man. And I'm done with you when Jay calls. Yeah. 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
1: Shy. Coming right back at you, baby. Part two. 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

0: morning, good morning, good morning. It's Kiss 104.1, the soul of the ATL. 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

It's Morning Inspiration, Kiss 104.1, the soul of the ATL. And I got some good music, some good inspiration for you, because it's going to be a great Wednesday. Oh, man, middle of the week. You're almost there. Hang on in there. It's going to be a great, great, great, great, great day. Here's BB and CC Winans, Addictive Love. It's for my old school people. Oh, yeah, man. It's Kiss 104.1. It's the soul of the ATL.

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0: 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Do me a favor, follow me on Instagram. I need you to get your phones and make sure you're following me. Ike Nice, I-K-E-N-I-C-E. 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We'll be right back.
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Here's Javonte Patton, Your Name. I need somebody to call on the name of Jesus this morning. It's power in his name. Oh, yeah.

What you say now? What you say now? What you say now? In the city.

0: Kiss 104.1, the soul of the ATL, Morning Inspiration with Isaac Curry. We've come to the end of the show, but here's Ike's inspirational moment. It comes from Matthew 6:31. Live fully today and trust that God holds all your tomorrows. Live full, live in the fullness of who you are and who God has made you to be. And don't worry about today because he holds your tomorrow. He got you. You're safe. Keep him first and everything's going to be all right. Join me tomorrow for another amazing show. Tony and Tony coming up next. Have a blessed day and I will be with you tomorrow. Be blessed.
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17: 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This was your dog through good or bad. This was your dog. One day you got into a fight and your dog ran on you. When you confronted your dog about it, you asked him why he run.

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0: 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The soul of the ATL, you have potential!
1: And you have potential!
0: Only what? Two more alarm clocks. We are almost there, ATL, all right?
2: Let's go.
0: Welcome to Hump Day. Tony in the morning. I'm Tony with an I.
3: Tony with a Y.
2: Jordan with an A.
0: Looking for more scattered thunderstorms for your Hump Day? High of 92, low of 75. It'll just continue from last night, right?
3: Yeah.
0: Right. 70 degrees and mostly cloudy skies right now in Stockbridge, but I think we are ready, yeah?
3: Let's do it.
0: Bow, bow, bow, bow. Let's go.
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0: but I had enough. Now I'm really done. 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So now I'm saving me, and I made my peace. So you can run them streets.
1: Talk to him, Jasmine.
0: To come and pick up your
1: yeah. Come on, Jordan. Somebody had her little drink this morning. All right. It's Kiss 104.1, the soul of the ATL. Tony and Tony in the morning, 6:02 on the clock. ATL, welcome to your hump day. Let's get off to a good start. Hopefully it's a good start. Come on, Tammy.
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3: Good morning to you, Tony and Tony, and good morning, ATL, on your hump day, wonderful Wednesday. All right, we already got our hands full in the area right now. We're looking at some major happenings on the downtown connector. That's 7585, y'all, on the southbound lanes at William Street. Do watch out for a collision blocking the right shoulder now. And you do have the fire crews and the popo on the scene of that. And over on the west side freeways, we got some major happenings here on the perimeter outer loop right there at Bolton Road. Watch out for that accident. It's already got you long lined there. Brake lights back to South Cobb Drive. 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
1: 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That's about as ATL as it can get.
0: Right.
1: Atlanta's best R&B, Tony and Tony in the morning, 6:13 on the clock. That Powerball jackpot tonight.
0: Woo!
1: A cool Billy, you guys.
2: Man. A Billy.
1: I'm telling you, dang. Officially a Billy.
2: Yeah.
1: What would you do with it?
0: Paint myself gold. I'd be a trophy.
1: Listen, Fred Blankenship's coming up next. He knows what he'd do with it.

0: 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It's Fred Blankenship, Unplugged, on KISS 104.1, the soul of the ATL.
1: Hey.
2: Okay, number one, we support small wins around here. Okay?
1: Yes.
2: Now, Jordan, last week we talked about laundry.
1: Uh-huh.
2: And getting to the task at hand. I said, do it. One small thing, the smallest increment of measurement you could do to start the laundry.
1: Right.
2: What happened to your laundry?
1: I did the whole entire basket on Sunday. I am so proud.
3: Hey.
1: Let's go.
2: That's huge.
1: Matching socks and everything.
2: Oh, hold on, not the sock monster.
1: Yes.
2: Didn't get them? Because the sock monster is real, by the way.
3: Somebody. You had that one sock left over, though.
1: Yes, it's always still one. The sock monster got it.
2: And you were convinced that sock is somewhere. You don't find it.
1: I am.
2: It's gone, by the way.
4: And then that second small win, Tony Scott won $21.
3: I won $21. Come on, yo.
2: Well, okay, well, you know, lottery, Powerball, up in...
1: Billy.
2: Let's do a Billy. Lil Wayne, where you at?
1: A Billy.
2: Okay, so tonight's the drawing. We had a guy on Channel 2 Action News this morning who summed it up perfectly. Not just a lottery, but life. You can't win if you don't play.
1: Come on, right.
2: Okay, so yep. That goes... Now I'm bypassing the lottery here.
1: Yeah. Mm-hmm.
2: Whatever you got going on in life, go out there and try it.
1: Yep.
3: There it is.
2: You know, if you fail... Talk beautifully about your failure.
1: Yeah. Mm-hmm.
2: Because you tried it.
1: Mm-hmm.
2: Okay?
1: Mm-hmm.
2: And people only regret what they did not do when it comes to the end.
3: That's right.
2: Okay? And people might laugh at me. Let them laugh.
1: Mm-hmm. That's it.
2: Okay? Let them laugh. Enjoy their laughter, but go out there and try it. What do we always do?
1: Let's get it.
2: We doing laundry. We winning money.
3: $21.
4: A little 20
1: All right,
2: between Norman and Western. Anyway, if y'all know, you know. Have a great day. Let's get it.
0: That's your first dose of Fred Blankenship Unplugged. The next one's coming up this morning at 9:40. 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And now, from Georgia's billion-dollar car wreck lawyer, Gary Martin Hayes, here's a look at traffic from the KISS 104.1 Traffic Center.
5: Tony, time to good morning to you, and good morning, ATL, on your wonderful hump day Wednesday, which ain't so wonderful here on that downtown connector, y'all. We got a red alert here with this four-car pileup on 7585 northbound at John Lewis Freedom Parkway. It is blocking your right lane, and of course, it's already got traffic all packed in back to university. And then we are also tight over here on the west side freeway. We do still have this accident on the outer loop there at Bolton Road, so watch out for that one. Now, it's got you solid in the immediate area, but those delays are growing. 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I'm Tammy Thomas with dependable traffic on Atlanta's best R&B, KISS 104.1 with Tony and Tony in the morning.
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1: What in the entire ATL?
2: What in the entire ATL is happening?
3: The ATL set to host the DNC?
2: All right, the DNC and the ATL.
3: Okay. It could happen, so we're planning to put some serious money behind our bid to host the 2028 Democratic National Convention. So the Atlanta City Council has approved a resolution committing up to $36 million towards hosting the convention. But here's the catch.
2: Okay.
3: And I like this because Atlanta, we only get to spend the money if the city is actually selected, which is smart.
4: Right.
3: We don't want to just be wasteful, right?
2: Right.
3: So we're one of what, five finalists? Boston, Chicago, Denver, and Philadelphia are also vying for it. The last time we hosted the DNC was 1988. We made a bid for it in 2024, but lost out to Chicago.
2: Come on, bring it to the A. We hosting our thing.
4: Pretty much.
2: Pretty much right now. We hosting the FIFA. We got Super Bowl coming.
3: It's Hotlanta for real right now.
2: We hosting it all.
3: Okay. And this is super sad. A distraught mother makes a court appearance. A Gwinnett County mother accused of leaving her one-year-old son inside a hot car faced a judge yesterday. 29-year-old Deja Coleman, I'm sure you guys have seen this on the news, she's charged with second-degree murder and second-degree cruelty to children after her son Daniel was found dead inside a locked vehicle outside of her job at Northside Hospital in Gwinnett. I should say Gwinnett in Lawrenceville. So her attorney says that it was a tragic mistake. She was sleep-deprived, very exhausted, sleeping in a shelter, escaping a domestic violence situation. She thought she dropped all three of her kids off to daycare, but unfortunately forgot about the baby in the back seat.
5: Well, how about you let the mother go home and grieve with her family? She's shocked. She's wanting to grieve for her son. If you don't find they were complicit or negligent in some degree, then don't arrest her.
3: His funeral is coming up, and they're saying that she can potentially go, but she could only go in handcuffs.
2: That ain't right.
3: So he's trying to get a bond for her to be able to go and grieve the loss of her son and bury him properly. This is a sad situation, and just praying for that family all the way around, all the way around. So Fulton County wants to buy Rice Street Jail.
2: Okay.
3: Okay, so Fulton County is making a major move to deal with its ongoing jail overcrowding and renovation problem. So we've offered $56.5 million to purchase the Atlanta City Detention Center. So Fulton County Commission Chairman Rob Pitts calls the proposal a perfect solution.
6: So that really could minimize the extra beds that we would need, which would mean that we would theoretically not necessarily have to spend as much as we anticipate spending on the renovation of Rice Street.
3: So listen, you bring that

0: Into Rice Street, problem solved. You got enough beds.
1: Right.
0: Okay? Yeah. Because I think at this point we're like maybe 500 beds short. Right. So that would do it.
1: That's crazy.
2: It's going to happen because he said theoretically. Anytime you say theoretically, that means it's going to happen.
1: Okay.
0: Think
2: yeah,
0: so?
2: Yeah. Theoretically.
0: How do you say it?
2: Theoretically.
0: Okay. Okay. All right. I'm convinced Tony's got
2: it's a done deal.
0: And somebody hijacked Delta's Wi-Fi. So it was a flight from Las Vegas to Atlanta after the DEF CON convention. And after the conference wrapped up in Las Vegas, the crew had to shut down the plane's Wi-Fi for about 30 minutes as a precaution because they detected an unauthorized network that had hacked in and took over the Wi-Fi.
1: That's scary.
0: Isn't it?
2: Yeah. So, like, if you could probably went on that internet, they could probably take your stuff.
0: So, right. Yeah.
2: Yeah.
0: Yeah.
2: Okay.
0: Everybody log off.
2: Right.
0: For
2: right.
0: a change. How about that? Yeah?
2: I wonder what the name of it is. Ray's Boom Boom Room or something
0: Not
2: like that.
0: Ray's Boom Boom Room. It's 6:35 on the clock.
2: Ray's Boom Boom Room.
0: Tony and Tony in the morning. Y'all get ready for your motivational moment. Coming up. Hey, I'm just saying, mannerly speaking. That's it, all right? In less than 3 minutes on KISS 104.1.

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1: Oh my gosh, have you all noticed how mean people are lately? Did you know that there was a whole TV special on the, quote, rudeness crisis in America? Imagine that. The energy some people project is so regularly foul that the belief is that we are in a civility crisis. Not 1 ounce of basic politeness. I understand that there's a lot going on. There's a serious decline in the quality of life, high stress, shifting social norms. Nowadays, people are quicker to snap and less patient with others, but your mood shouldn't dictate your manners. If you can't be kind, be quiet. The Bible wants us to pursue peace with others as often as possible. Titus 3:2 tells us to malign no one and to be peaceable and gentle, showing full consideration to everyone. There's enough unhappiness in the world without adding to it. So, mannerly speaking, let's put it on our hearts to care a little bit more about making the world a more peaceful place. And if you struggle with that and you can't be kind, just be quiet. Here's Mary Mary, Heaven on Kiss 104.1.

0: Love that. I kiss 104.1. The soul on the ATL, Tony in the morning, gearing up to pay your bills once again, starting on August 24th.
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1: We got your money, okay. Don't you worry.
0: Say hey, trying to put a grand in your hand, all right? Right now, though, trying to put these Johnny Gill tickets in your hand. So if you can finish the lyrics, call on number 14. Gonna hook you up, okay? 404-741-0104.
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2: 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You just got a little bit of work that you got to do.
3: Oh, God. Let it be a song that I know to live.
2: Okay, Karen. I know you got this, okay?
4: You got it, Karen. Come on.
3: Please let it be a song that I know.
2: You got this. You got this. Here we go.

0: Try again tomorrow, okay? Melissa.
1: Yes, ma'am.
0: We got to get to it. You ready?
1: Yes, ma'am.
0: Okay, let's do it.
2: Temptation so strong, not to mention the yearning inside. But what?
1: So what kind of man would I be if you were so unfaithfully?
0: You were kind of close. You were almost close, but no cigar, okay?
1: Okay.
0: All right. Try again tomorrow, okay?
3: Sorry, Melissa. Okay. Why? Why?
0: Charles, come on. We got to get to it, okay?
4: Let's get it.
0: Okay, let's go.
2: Temptation so strong, not to mention the yearning inside. But what
4: man would I be if I was unfaithfully?
5: Okay.
4: And what kind of girl would you be if you did the same?
0: Yes!
3: Hey, go, Charles!
0: Go, Charles! You did it! Go, Charles! You did it! You did it! You did it! You did it!
4: Charles!
3: Hey, my dog, my dog.
0: Listen, Charles, good stuff. You're going to see Johnny Gill and Maze.
4: Let's go.
0: All right. And what's the soul of the ATL with Tony and Tony about to start paying your bills again?
4: 104.1.
0: They had me worried there for a minute. I didn't think we were going to make it through,
3: man,
0: okay?
3: Come on.
0: All right, let's run this. And then DJ Reggie B is going commercial free at 7 o'clock. Wakey Shakey is on the way.
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1: That one sounds good and strong.
2: All right.
1: 7 o'clock on the dot. Wake and shake and mix in full effect. Tony and Tony in the morning. Yep, we're about to start paying your bills coming up on August 24th. Y'all get ready for it, all right? $1,000 could be yours, but happy birthday to Lakeith Stanfield. That's the actor, right?
2: Yes.
1: Sir Mix-a-Lot, Yvette Nicole Brown, and Antoine Walker.
2: Yes.
1: Is that...
2: The basketball player.
1: Oh, I thought that was hide your wife, hide your kids. Oh,
2: oh no, that's Antoine Dotson. That's okay. Dotson, yeah.
1: Okay, same thing. I kid. Let's go.
2: Wow.

0: Yeah, Kiss 104.1. The Soul on the ATL, Tony and Tony in the morning, 7:05 on the clock, getting ready for Trending Topics with Tony Moore. What's hot in entertainment, we're about to tell you. I'll say this, though. A friend steps in to help Malcolm Jamal Warner's widow.
1: Mm-hmm.
0: And also, Brandy's voice is really in a different world. Like, literally. Like, seriously.
1: I like it.
0: So y'all get ready for it. And also, it is National Garage Sale Day. You got something you want to sell?
1: Okay.
0: Young man?
1: I did a couple garage sales.
0: I only get to it.
1: In Newman.
0: Not Newman.
1: I'm getting
0: there. Come on, they probably have the best garage
1: sale. They balling it.

0: 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The soul of the ATL, Tony and Tony in the morning. 7:08 on the clock. 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We are looking for what, Tony Scott?
1: Rain. What else?
0: Exactly. Scattered thunderstorms today. High of 92, low of 75. 70 degrees right now. And partly cloudy skies in Marietta.
1: Are you kidding?
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1: All right.
0: This girl's voice is insane. So we're all gearing up for the release of A Different World.
1: Mm-hmm.
0: The reboot.
1: Yep.
0: It premieres September 24th, only on Netflix. And who's singing the theme? Yep, y'all guessed it.

0: vocal Bible.
1: All right, okay. Brandy. All right, yes. Brandy.
0: Wee.
1: Got me body rolling over here.
2: Get it. Come on, Earthworm.
1: Earthworm. Okay. Seahorse. Seahorse.
0: For real. Okay. So y'all like look that. Out for September 24th on Netflix. Hillman is officially back. All right, this is crazy because speaking of Hillman, because it jumped off of Lisa Bonet's back, Different World, Cosby Show, mm-hmm. who Lisa Bonet played the sister of Malcolm Jamal Warner, right. Theo. Well, Malcolm Jamal Warner's widow, her friend has made a GoFundMe now to support her and their 9-year-old daughter. You know, there's a legal battle over mm-hmm. his estate. His mother is the executor of his estate, and his wife is asking for $1.2 million, which she said is what he promised to, in various ways, right. Leave to her.
1: Should have gotten it right.
0: Tony.
1: No, I'm just saying. Mama ain't letting it go.
0: Well, it depends on what it is, because I don't think his mother will keep money from the kid. But, like, what do you need exactly? You know what I mean?
1: Right. Right.
0: So, I think that's the bigger question.
1: Right. Mama, like, I'm going to come pick the baby up and take her shopping myself.
0: Right. Yeah. Okay. Make sure she's got her education, her this, right. her that. Yeah. Like, you know what I mean?
1: Right.
0: But her friend is saying that she's exhausted all of her resources. So, she'd never ask. So, she's asking for her. So, there's a GoFundMe that's up. Now, when I looked at the GoFundMe last night, there was only $138 out of 40,000. Now, at first, the request was $150,000. That was the goal. But on the actual GoFundMe, it's just $40,000.
1: And it was $138?
0: At the time. So that could have gone up, but just $138.
2: Get to the corner. Get to the corner.
0: I'm not messing with him today. I am not
1: make it.
0: Going,
1: I'm just gonna be
0: going to
1: me.
0: Where it's hot with you. And then I didn't see this sit down coming, but Megan Thee Stallion is set to sit down with Lady Michelle Obama.
1: Oh.
3: And then
4: Whoa!
3: It's Craig.
4: Hello. How are you?
5: Very nice to meet you.
4: I just
5: you.
4: Love this when everybody's tall and I'm like, yes.
5: Normal.
4: Yes.
5: The air is
4: so good.
0: Okay.
2: The air is so good up here.
0: Yeah. Uh-huh. This will be good for her image. For
2: it
0: sure.
2: Is, yes.
1: Yep. Michelle, I'm just going to tell you one thing. I bet not see you twerking. Right. You step that twerking.
0: Don't test the knees.
1: We're going to have a problem at home.
0: Megan Thee Stallion, keep the knees. Don't right. you do it.
1: That's right. You know your knees are too old. I don't need you up there twerking.
2: Not too much.
1: Sasha and Malia, they're going to see you twerk. It's going to be a real problem.
0: You crazy, man. So, Oprah actually does let Stepman come outside. We kid.
2: Tony.
0: We kid. I kid. So they made their
1: Go
0: first.
1: Go to the corner.
0: Right. They made their first public appearance together in nearly 7 years, and people went crazy. But hey, I'm going to say that might be the secret to a long relationship.
2: Yes.
0: Stay together, stay happy, and stay off the internet.
1: That ain't no relationship.
0: It is.
1: Right. Okay. You ain't seen this man in 7 years.
0: No, trust me. They roll together.
1: Okay.
0: He just does his own thing, and she does hers. But when you see them together, I've seen them together.
1: Yeah, okay.
0: At a convention. And they're quite lovely together. Yeah, he's very handsome.
1: I didn't see her with Gail more than I didn't see her with
0: Yeah, that's her best friend.
2: Tony, to the
0: And
2: corner.
0: They're both in the media.
1: Okay.
0: They're outside because they have to be for work. But yeah, you nose first.
1: I'm about to go over here and donate to Malcolm Jamal Warner's widows.
0: Well, first do this tease and then you are really going to the corner. 7:12 coming up on a Wellness Wednesday inside the group chat.
1: Tony, we all been tired at work, but what this news anchor did was a whole different thing, for real.
0: Oh my.
1: Yeah.
0: Temperature check.
1: Uh-huh.
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8: Well, all right then. Good morning to you, Tony. Tony, good morning to you, ATL, on your wonderful hump day Wednesday inside your prime time. And it goes a little something like this on that downtown connector. That's what we call 7585, y'all. Northbound lanes at Abernathy Boulevard. You do have this crash. They pushed it on yonder to the right shoulder. And then in Douglasville for my peeps traveling over on that west side. I-20 on the eastbound lanes at Fairburn Road. We also have a door dinger here and a accident on East Freeways, I-20 eastbound, or make that westbound I-20 at Evans Mill Road. You do have a crash costing you some heavies. 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
24: Sunny time, true. Good morning to you, and good morning, ATL. All right, hump day, Wednesday prime time goes a little something like this. We got Douglasville all jam-packed on I-20 eastbound at Fairburn Road with this collision. And also on the east side freeways, major happenings on I-20 westbound at Evans Mill Road with this accident blocking a lane. Now, indicator wear is graded from a peeps traveling on the perimeter. That's 285. On the eastbound lanes before I-20, do watch out for an accident blocking your left lane, and in Brookwood on 75 northbound. Got a bang up here at 85, knocking out a couple of your right lanes. 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
0: Tony and Tony in the morning, always keeping it live, local, and real. 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
25: 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A little bit of an update.
6: Okay.
25: The GoFundMe supporting Malcolm Jamal Warner's widow. 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
6: I just did it.
25: Okay.
6: And I walked over there. That's what I did. I sent it at.
25: So now it's up to $34,091.
6: Okay.
25: Which, without that donation, even the $2,000 plus was better than the $138 that I saw
6: yesterday. That you saw last night.
25: But we'll take this. Whoever anonymous is with the $32,300, the Lord will bless you, right. Okay?
6: Last night she had hibachi money.
25: Tony. All right, on a Wellness Wednesday, we'll be joined by Dr. C coming up in just a bit. But on a Wellness Wednesday.
26: I was trying to get them down to sleep at 8 o'clock, but my 8-month-old, she wasn't having it.
6: That's right, Tony. We all been tired at work, but what this news anchor did is a whole different thing.
25: Yep. We got to get a temperature check because somebody's feeling this morning.
6: Mm-hmm.
25: 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Wellness Wednesday with Dr. C coming up inside the group chat, 7 minutes. Tony and Tony in the morning on KISS 104.1. 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
1: All right, let's get into it. Wellness Wednesday with Dr. C. We've all been tired at work, Tony. Mm-hmm. But what this news anchor did was a whole different situation.
2: Sister named Dominique Dillion, and we can all relate. We've all been that tired, right? Mm-hmm. But she's a news anchor, and she actually fell asleep on air. So she was on Good Morning America, and shouts out to Dr. C, pulled her up just now. She's joining us. Good morning, Dr. C.
3: And, good morning.
2: And she was on Good Morning America, and she explained it.
1: She
2: exactly,
1: got up for Good Morning America, though.
2: Well, after you fall asleep on air, you're probably going to get up from here on out. But understood, and a lot of parents out there can relate.
4: So the night before, my husband, he worked a double at BNSF Railway. I have a 2-year-old. I have an 8-month-old. Yeah. And I was trying to get them down to sleep at 8 o'clock, but my 8-month-old, she wasn't having it.
5: She's fighting. She's teething. What's
4: happening? She was teething. And I just couldn't console her. I gave her some teething medicine, and nothing was working.
1: Yeah.
4: Next thing you know, it's 10:30, 11 o'clock before I can actually get her down to sleep. And then all I have is a couple of hours of rest before I have to be up in the morning and be at work.
2: And see, I've done that whole morning anchor news thing. Mm-hmm. And you have to be at work at like 3:30.
1: Wow.
2: So she had to be at work at 3:30. So this lady basically went to work off of zero sleep.
1: Yeah. See, that's why you got to put a little cognac on the baby's gums.
2: That part. Tony.
1: Get that teething medicine over. You got to get a little Hennessy.
2: But Dr. C, seriously, though, on a Wellness Wednesday, parental burnout is real.
6: It is real, and we have to really understand that our bodies are not robotic, that there are just some basic needs that we have to meet, even with our parental obligations, so that we can function and live safely, right? It's important to really understand that this woman, even though she has, you know, her partner, her husband, her body really, really needed the sleep in order to function, right?
2: Yeah.
6: And so when we think about, oh, I can do this, I can do all the things, there is a limit. There is a limitation before it gets to be unsafe. Thankfully, she fell asleep when she was on, you know, not on air, but when she was not behind the wheel.
2: Behind the wheel. Yeah, because
6: I love that
2: you said that, because she was sitting straight up.
1: Mm-hmm.
2: So she could have been behind the wheel of her car, you know? But, you know, we do this every now and then where we just like to get a temperature check.
1: Right.
2: So that's what we want to do this morning, because we know a lot of people are tired. A lot of people are stressed out.
1: Mm-hmm.
2: You had to get the kids back to school this week. You know, Tony, wake up. But we just hit us up. You know, how are you feeling? We just want to get a check on you guys. Y'all know how we do.
1: Right.
2: So let's tap in and get a temperature check this morning. You want to get something off your chest? Dr. C is here with us. Get it off your chest. You just want to share some good faith or some good news with some, you know, make people feel better, some good energy. Feel free to do that as well. But we just want to get a temperature check on you guys this morning and make sure you guys are all right. Because listen, the parental burnout is real.
1: It's a real thing.
2: So hit us up, okay? 404-741-0104.
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1: All right, 7:41, back to the group chat. Tony, she was there to read the news and ended up in the news.
2: Yeah.
1: And anchor goes nighty-night.
2: Okay. She was exhausted. She was taking care of her 8-month-old daughter who's teething.
1: Mm-hmm.
2: And she hadn't gotten any sleep. And she was tired, and she physically fell asleep on the air, sitting straight up.
1: Wow.
2: And as Dr. C pointed out earlier, thank God she was at work and not behind the wheel. But, you know, we every now and then we do temperature checks. We just want to see how our people are doing, because parental burnout is real.
1: Mm-hmm.
2: And people are exhausted, and there's a lot going on in the world. Mia.
3: Good morning.
2: Good morning. All right, Mia, I'm going to patch you in as well. Dr. C is with us, too. Everybody's here? Yes.
3: Yes.
2: Mia, how are you this morning? Come on, girl.
1: Hey, Mia.
3: Good morning. I am, like, burnt out.
2: Yeah. Yeah.
3: I wake up at 6 o'clock in the morning,
1: mm-hmm.
3: take my daughter to school. Now, remind you, I went to the emergency room yesterday because I tore an ACL in my knee.
2: Whoa.
1: Whoa.
2: Whoa.
3: So, I'm tired.
2: Yeah. Yeah.
3: It's like, it's so frustrating because I'm a single mom and I'm paying bills and I'm doing everything by myself.
2: And that just adds the layers to it. It makes it harder. And it you kind of feel like you're suffocating, like you can't get a moment to yourself to just sit and rest. And then on top of that, you got the torn ACL.
1: Right. How did you tell your ACL? What was you hooping or something? What was you doing, Mia?
3: No, I was moving. Yeah, I was helping the movers move boxes.
2: Yeah. Oh. Yeah. Yeah. Dr. C?
4: So, Mia, what does your support system look like? Because that's going to be most important for you.
3: Right now, I don't have no support.
4: Mm-hmm. We're talking about burnout. We're talking about exhaustion on a deeper level.
2: Mm-hmm.
4: So, one of the things that I would recommend, Mia, that, and I know that this is tough. I know that. So one of the things that I would recommend that you do is talk to your human resource department at your job and find out what type of resources, wellness resources, do they offer employees. Okay, that's going to be your starting point. Because if they offer EAP, if they offer any sort of wellness programs, memberships, child care, mom's day out, those are going to be some of the things that you can put into your schedule regularly so that you have a little bit of reprieve.
2: Yeah. Yeah. That's a
3: but
2: good
3: not
2: place.
3: To mention, I take care of my dad and he stayed with me.
2: Oh,
3: so I'm like really overwhelmed. Okay. So with that, what you can do is look up, if he has Medicaid or Medicare, sometimes they will offer what's called respite care, which means that they will pay for either a family member or a qualified worker to come into the home to help with the caregiving, because caregiver exhaustion is also very, very real.
2: Yeah. Yeah, listen, Mia, if I need to pull up on you, I will.
1: So, we'll come get you.
2: I'm going to give you my contact off air, but yeah, I need to see the whites of your eyes, girl. Make sure you're okay, because that burnout is real, and she's got a lot on her plate, and I need to make sure you're okay, girl.
1: But and hey, she's injured right now.
2: Right. Dr. C is with us on a Wellness Wednesday. Just a temperature check. Want to make sure you guys are okay. Parental burnout is real. You want to get something off your chest. You want to share some good words. Feel free. 404-741-0104.
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5: 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And now, from Georgia's billion-dollar car wreck lawyer, Gary Martin Hayes, here's a look at traffic from the KISS 104.1 Traffic Center.
6: Tony, time to hey now. Good morning to you and good morning to ATL. Ooh, it's a busy hump day, y'all. Watch out there now for beeped up freeways on Decatur, where it's greater, starting out here on the perimeter eastbound before I-20. They pushed that on yonder to the right shoulder. Traffic is still very solid. And we also got west side delays on I-20 eastbound before Fulton Industrial Boulevard. That crash remains in effect, blocking your two left lanes. My folks in Doraville traveling real slow on the perimeter. 285, y'all. Westbound lanes at Peachtree Boulevard with this collision blocking a lane. 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Tammy Thomas with dependable traffic on Atlanta's best R&B, KISS 104.1 with Tony and Tony in the morning.
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11: 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With Tony and Tony in the Morning, we are Atlanta's best R&B.
12: All right, we are doing a temperature check this morning, man. Mm-hmm. Are you stressed mm-hmm. out? Are you overwhelmed?
13: Mm-hmm.
12: Hit up Tony and Tony in the Morning along with Dr. C, y'all.
13: Yeah,
12: come on.
13: Because we were looking at the anchor who fell asleep on air. And she was talking about how her 8-month-old is nursing and she's just exhausted.
12: Mm-hmm.
13: And parental burnout is real. But let's take this call. We're going to talk to Ashley
12: right.
13: in McDonough coming up at 8:15. We're going to put her on and connect her with Dr. C. But let's take this call real quick. Bristol.
14: Yay.
13: Hey, good morning. I've got like 60 seconds, but you were calling in to check on Mia?
14: Yes, because I'm a nanny in service, and I also do take care of the elderly. I just step in for parents to sleep sometimes.
12: Oh, wow.
13: Oh, you would be a blessing. So, listen, do you have a public contact where you could share on air right now where she could reach you?
14: Yes, she can call me or anybody can call me at 404-314-6500. And the name of my business is Crystal Cares.
13: All right,
12: I like
13: Crystal.
12: That. All right,
13: we got
12: Crystal.
13: It. Okay, thanks, Crystal. Love you, girl.
14: All right.
12: Crystal, I'm going to have you come tuck me in one night, Crystal.
13: Tony.
14: I'm coming.
12: Don't tuck me in. Read me a story, girl. Yes, ma'am.
13: You're crazy. Thanks, Crystal.
14: All right, you're welcome.
13: Bye-bye. Bye. All right, listen, if y'all didn't catch that number of Crystal Cares, y'all can hit us up and I'll give it to you. But Mia, if you're still listening, make sure you send me that email so we can connect, mm-hmm. and I want to give you this information as well. All right, back inside the group chat with Ashley at 8:15, but coming up next.
12: Y'all know what it is. It's Wednesday. That means that I have a random thoughts.
13: Oh, boy.
12: Thoughts like, no one has ever opened a grocery store produce bag on the first try.
13: Oh, my gosh.
15: Mind your business. I keep telling you, stop telling my business on this radio.
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2: Good morning, ATL. It's your man, Tony Scho, along with my KISS 104.1 family on yet another Wednesday. So you know what that means. That means that I have
3: random thoughts.
2: These thoughts are random. Humans are the only species who pay to live on the planet. Think about it.
4: I like claps on that.
2: Think about
4: for
2: it.
4: For real. Why is that?
5: That's a good point.
2: Come on now.
5: It's very random, but it's so true.
2: Random thoughts. These thoughts are random. How do we know a bottomless pit is really bottomless?
5: We are not trying to find
2: right.
5: out.
2: Yeah.
5: Okay. Hello, hello.
2: Hello. Hey, Tony. Hey. Random thoughts. These thoughts are random. Mm. You never see somebody looking for parking in a movie.
5: You don't.
2: Think
5: that's,
2: about it.
5: That's true.
2: They always pull up and got a parking
5: spot.
2: Ain't nobody in no movie looking for parking. Come on now. Random thoughts. These thoughts are random. A swimming pool is just a big bowl of human soup.
5: That's a hot
4: it
5: mess.
4: It is.
2: Random yeah. thoughts.
5: For real though.
2: Yeah. These thoughts are random. And so is the pool. That's a hot mess. Check this out, y'all. When penguins die, they already dress for their funeral.
4: They are.
5: That's a good one.
2: They got
5: they
2: suit
5: are.
2: On.
5: I already
2: already.
5: Got suit on.
2: They already are. Got suit on.
5: Don't tie it off.
2: Random thoughts. These thoughts are random. Carpet is really just a big coaster for your furniture.
5: Yes. Okay.
2: Come on now. Carpet is a coaster for your furniture.
6: And you gotta tell him no.
2: No.
4: Yes, it is, Tony.
2: It's a coaster for your furniture.
5: I'll let y'all have that one.
2: Random thoughts. These thoughts are random. And lastly, y'all, lastly on random thoughts, trying to fist bump somebody who's trying to shake your hand is like playing accidental rock, paper, scissors.
5: Mm-hmm. Facts.
2: Uh-huh. How many times have you done that?
5: A lot.
2: Random thoughts. These thoughts are random. It's your man, Tony Scho, along with my KISS 104.1 family on yet another Wednesday with random thoughts. These thoughts have been
5: random. All right, listen, 8 o'clock on the dot. We've got your top stories of the morning coming up at 8:10, and it looks like Fulton County, Rice Street, the jail, solution.
2: Okay.
5: I'll tell you what they have in mind coming up.
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0: say that she's the only thing that makes him want to come out of these walls?
1: Yeah, he did.
0: Did he say that? Bars. Okay.
2: Well, well.
0: You got to talk that talk, Maxwell. Right? 8:05 on the clock on Kiss 104.1, the soul of the ATL. Tony and Tony in the morning. 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
2: I'm counting the money up now.
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0: Coming up in less than 3 minutes, Fulton County has a solution for overcrowding at the jail. We'll tell you what they want to do in 3 minutes. Good morning.

0: 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Not only do you need to get your information to get ready for us to start paying your bills again, but also you can enter for your chance to win tickets to see Chris Brown and Usher trying to hook you up with a four-pack, all right? You 1-800 truck wreck? Weather forecast we're looking for. More rain today, Tony Scott.
1: Of course we are.
0: But a high of 92, a low of 75. Got some hot days ahead. And this one is no exception, all right? 71 degrees right now in Cartersville.
2: It's time for headlines. Okay. 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
3: What in the entire ATL?
1: What in the entire ATL is going on?
0: The ATL is set to host the DNC. That's what's going on, all right?
1: Nice.
0: It looks like we're trying to put some serious money behind the bid for the 2028 Democratic National Convention. So the last time we hosted was in 1988. We made a bid for it in 2024, but lost out to Chicago. This time around, we're one of five finalists, Boston, Chicago, Denver, Philadelphia, and us. They better not give it to Philadelphia just because of LeBron.
4: Right.
1: Ooh.
0: I'm just saying. But we're committing up to $36 million towards hosting the convention. And, of course, the only way we can spend this money is if we actually get selected. So I am here for it.
1: Right. We got to throw some lemon pepper wings in there with our bid. You know what I'm saying?
0: Yep.
1: Free wings at the DNC. Okay.
0: Period.
1: For real.
0: But we'll keep our eyes on that. That would be good for the city. We're on a roll. We got the Super Bowl coming. We just did the World Cup.
1: Yep.
0: Yeah, we are on a roll. And this tore me up, but a distraught mother makes a court appearance. So we're talking about the Gwinnett County mother accused of leaving her one-year-old son inside of a hot car. She faced the judge yesterday. 29-year-old Deja Coleman, she was exhausted. She's living in a shelter, left a domestic violence situation. And she's been living in a shelter, caring for her three children. She thought she dropped all three of them off at daycare and forgot that her one-year-old was still in the back seat.
1: Yeah.
0: Left him in the car when she went to work, and then you know the rest.
1: Yep. And this is what we're talking about today.
0: Absolutely.
1: Somebody being stressed out and having a whole lot on their plate. Yeah.
0: But her attorney, bless his heart, is fighting tooth and nail for her.
5: Well, how about you let the mother go home and grieve with her family? She's shocked. She's wanting to grieve for her son. If you don't find they were complicit or negligent in some degree, then don't arrest her.
0: They're charging her with second-degree murder and second-degree cruelty to children.
1: I like him.
0: Me too. He's feisty.
1: That's
0: and
1: the
0: funeral was coming up, and they're saying that, hey, she could possibly go, but in handcuffs, he's like, no.
1: Oh.
0: Please grant her a bond, and let's talk about decreasing the charges. It was a terrible, devastating mistake, and she's already grieving enough behind it.
1: Right.
0: Okay?
1: Where's the humanity in this situation? Come on, y'all.
0: And then Fulton County has a resolution for overcrowding at the jail. So they're offering up $56.5 million to purchase the Atlanta City Detention Center.
1: Okay.
0: Which would free up over 1,300 beds, I believe.
1: Mm-hmm.
0: Here's Fulton County Commission Chair Rob Pitts.
6: So that really could minimize the extra beds that we would need, which would mean that we would theoretically not necessarily have to spend as much as we anticipate spending on the renovation of Rice Street.
0: You know, when they were talking about the renovation of Rice Street, the jail was, what, like a billion? So this solution,
4: right.
0: And let's get to it. You guys, somebody hijacked the Delta's Wi-Fi. This blew my mind. It was a flight from Las Vegas to Atlanta after the DEF CON hacking conference, which is the irony here, wrapped up in Las Vegas, and the crew had to shut down the plane's Wi-Fi for about 30 minutes as a precaution because somebody jacked it.
1: So you go on your phone on a plane, and then somebody put a internet in there for you?
0: Yeah.
1: And if you clicked on it,
0: unauthorized network, yeah. Yeah.
1: I wonder what the name was.
0: What do you think it was?
1: Booty Boom Boom.
0: Not Booty Boom Boom.
1: You know, you see Booty Boom Boom, you going, all right, let me go in on there. Booty Boom Boom, okay.
0: And make sure you get a Powerball ticket. Tonight's jackpot is $1 billion. You never know. Today could be the day. All right, listen, 8:12 on the clock, back inside the group chat in, 4 minutes? And we're just temperature check this morning, a lot going on. We just want to make sure you guys are okay?
1: Booty boom boom.
0: Dr. C on a Wellness Wednesday, 404-741-0104. Booty boom boom. You're crazy, man.
7: Oh, yeah.
0: Good morning.

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1: All right, it's 8:17. Tony, now, we know we've all been tired at work, but what this news anchor did at work is a whole different situation.
2: She completely fell asleep at the desk.
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3: I was trying to get them down to sleep at 8 o'clock, but my 8-month-old, she wasn't having it.
2: The cause? Her children. Parental burnout is real. She said her 8-month-old is still teething. And tried to give her some medicine that didn't work, and thus all the other stuff.
1: I bet it was funny,
2: though.
1: And
2: she had to be at work at like 3:30 in the morning.
1: I bet it was funny. Back to you, Dominique.
2: Right.
4: Literally, that's what she was doing.
2: Yeah, bless her heart. Bless her heart. But we just wanted to get a temperature check with you guys this morning because we know a lot of people are going through it. So we just want to make sure you're okay. Let's go back to the phones. Ashley and McDonough.
5: Hey, good morning.
2: Hey, good morning. You're on with Tony and also Dr. C.
5: All right.
2: You okay this morning? How you feeling?
5: Oh, I'm tired.
2: Yeah. Yeah. Yeah.
5: Yeah. I'm burnt out. My days usually start at 6 a.m. and end at like maybe 11 p.m.
2: Whoa.
5: And I have a 18-month-old and she is still trying to latch on. And she wakes up in the middle of the night just searching for me. So it's so difficult.
2: Yeah, that's restless. Like no rest for you. Yeah.
5: Absolutely not. Yeah.
6: Are you connected to other mommies?
5: Family members that are moms.
6: Mm-hmm. So I would really suggest that you get into a mom support group because sometimes we feel like, oh my God, we're the only person going through this. Mm-hmm. But there comes a lot of relief when we can sit and we hear the same stories from other people in our situation. So most community centers have those groups. Some therapist offices offer mommy and me support groups just so you're surrounded by other women who have children that age, who are maybe doing different things to kind of make it through this stage, because that's definitely developmental for your child right now. But it can be it can be a lot when you have this little human pulling on you 24/7 and not getting the recharge, the rejuvenation that you need. So maybe connect with some other mommies so that you feel connected and supported.
2: And they can share some strategies too. And girl, one thing I had to start doing, and I don't know if you do this, but take a day off. If you got PTO time, use it. Because I would never take a day off. And I'm like, you know what? Forget that. Because I'll be gone and the job will still be here. So you got to take, you know what I mean? So when you can take those PTO days, girl, take them.
5: I have used them all.
2: There you go.
5: I'm using them.
2: Yeah, there you go. Well, we are praying for you. And like Dr. C said, get you a little support group. And that also adds some relief to just be able to talk about it and share some strategies. And yeah, girl. But I look at it this way. You got a few more months. And then maybe, you know, you'll get a little bit more sleep. At least.
5: Well, thank y'all.
2: Yeah. Yeah. Love you, girl.
5: You're welcome. Yeah. Love y'all.
2: Love you too, girl.
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1: All right, we're talking about it inside the group chat with Dr. C. The cameras were rolling, the teleprompter was rolling, and she was busy snoring, Tony.
2: Yeah, we're talking about the anchor that went viral because she fell asleep at the job.
1: Mm-hmm.
2: She was exhausted. She's taking care of an 8-month-old who's teething. She did an interview with Good Morning America. She was just like, hey, I tried everything. And she was teething. I tried to give her medicine. Nothing was working. And before you know it, it's like 12, 1 o'clock, and she's got to be at work. She's a morning news anchor. She's got to be at work at 3:30.
1: Oh, man up.
2: Oh, Tony. So heartless. So heartless. But with that being said, parental burnout is real. Like, real, it is real. A lot of people are exhausted. So on a Wellness Wednesday, we're allowing you to call in and talk to Dr. C. Let's go back to the phones. Jade, Dr. C is back with us too. Dr. C, we're on with Jade. Jade is tired, girl. She said it's a lot going on. Jade, talk to Dr. C for a little bit.
3: Hey, Jade.
4: Hey, how you doing?
3: I'm well.
4: I don't identify as a single mother. I identify as a mother, but I'm a mother of two.
3: Yeah.
4: And I had a baby 10 months ago, so I was out of work and I'm looking for work now. And I overslept this morning. I found the job, but I usually sleep on the couch, so I don't get too comfortable.
2: Mm-hmm.
4: So I slept in the bed last night because I went to bed at 7 o'clock. And I still overslept. I was supposed to be to work at 5 o'clock this morning.
2: That's
3: your
2: burnout.
3: Body,
2: yeah.
3: Your body is telling you that it needs that rest, right?
4: Yes.
3: And so you sleep on the couch, and I know you said, well, I don't want to get too comfortable because I don't want to be in a deep sleep, and I don't want to, but your body needs that. And once you get on a regular schedule in a comfortable bed, it won't be so difficult for you to wake up in the morning. Your sleep cycle will start to regulate. So that's going to be really important for you.
2: Because, man, listen.
4: Yes. I was sleeping on the couch just so that I don't oversleep, miss appointments, or miss taking my baby to pre-K. Mm-hmm.
2: Yeah. But that's your body. But as Dr. C said, that's your body screaming at you. You're exhausted, girl. You're tired. So when you, so you can only fight it so much. But I'm here to tell you, I applaud you because you're trying to handle your business. And did you call the job this morning? And is everything okay?
4: They said that I missed it. I woke up at the time I was supposed to be at the job.
1: Wow.
2: Well, I'm gonna
4: that I missed it.
2: Speak it into this atmosphere that God has something better for you coming, because you're trying the best that you can, girl, and your body is screaming at you and you're still trying to push against that. It's all gonna line up, girl. It's all gonna line up.
4: Yes, thank you.
2: Thank you, beautiful. And keep
4: you're
2: us
4: welcome.
2: Posted, okay?
4: Right.
2: Okay. 828, we're gonna take one more call. 404-741-0104.
0: It's Tony and Tony in the morning. And now, from Georgia's billion-dollar car wreck lawyer, Gary Martin Hayes, here's a look at traffic from the KISS 104.1 Traffic Center.
5: And on the southbound lanes, just past North Druid Hill Road, you do have a couple of lanes down. Solid brake lights take you back to Claremont Road. Also, on the west side freeways, we got a red alert here, y'all. I-20 eastbound before Fulton Industrial Boulevard. Still looking at that collision, knocking out not one, but two of your left lanes. 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Tammy Thomas with dependable traffic on Atlanta's best R&B, KISS 104.1 with Tony and Tony in the morning.
2: All right, Tony Sko, we're here with our favorite lawyer, your favorite lawyer,
1: Amy
2: 1-800-TREK-REK, Tony and Tony in the morning. Amy, we understand that your daughter had a wreck and did all the wrong things.
1: How?
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19: And now, from Georgia's billion-dollar car wreck lawyer, Gary Martin Hayes, here's a look at traffic from the KISS 104.1 Traffic Center.
1: Brookhaven on 85 southbound between Northwood Hills Road and Cheshire Bridge Road. Watch out there now for that serious crash. All the left lanes are down, y'all. Only one right lane squeezes by, so go on and make your way yonder there. In the meantime, traffic is backed up.

0: trouble on the west side on I-20 eastbound before Fulton Industrial Boulevard. This accident just continuing to hang out in your two left lanes. And in Clarkston over on the east side perimeter, northbound at Stone Mountain Freeway, you do have a crash there. 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
3: All right, inside the group chat, Tony, they say the news never sleeps, but one anchor says, I beg to differ.
4: Absolutely. She fell asleep while she was working, and it prompted us to just, on a Wellness Wednesday, open up the phone lines to get a temperature check, see how our people are doing.
3: Right.
4: And shouts out to Charles, both of them, three of them, James, Melly Mel, and Jarvis called in, and he said that there's a woman that can help out with.
5: Yes, Davina, she's at MedCypher in Norcross, and her telephone number is 404-973-2700, and she can help with a program that is through the state of Georgia to help those that are in need of these type of support services.
3: That's dope.
4: And that's tied to the Medicaid, Medicare situation.
5: Yes.
4: But she can make sure that all your stuff is lined up, and if you qualify, she can get you the help that's definitely needed. Also, Mia, send me an email or hit me up, girl. Call me, 404-741-0104. Got some information for you as well. And let's take one more call.
3: Tanya in Stone Mountain, good morning.
6: Good morning. The burnout is real. I remember the days of having children just a year apart.
3: Mm.
6: Both of them were up all night long.
4: Mm.
6: They are grown now. God is good. But listen, that burnout is real, and it nearly took me out. Being a healthcare worker, it nearly took me out. So this is what I did. I started a business where we were taking care of adults, disabled, elderly adults.
3: Right.
6: But the need for nighttime nannies is real. So it is a huge part of my business now. People hire us just to be able, just a couple of nights a week where parents can sleep through the night and have someone to watch those babies so they don't have to get up. When I tell you, I nearly lost my whole career because I was so burnt out from trying to take care of two small children that never slept at night.
4: Mm-hmm.
6: So whereas we didn't want to get into that side of it, it was so much needed until now we do it.
4: Yeah.
6: We do it.
4: So can you share your business information for people out there that might need your services?
6: Yes. The name of my business is T's Compassionate Care Team.
3: Okay.
6: You can reach us at 706-656-0180. And we would love to help. That need is real. People are burnt out.
4: Yeah.
6: Moms are tired. Dads are tired.
4: Yeah. Yeah. Say that.
6: So the need is definitely real.
4: Okay. Thanks for sharing your information. And we got you, girl, okay?
6: All right. Thank you so much.
4: Thank you guys.
6: Have a great day.
4: You too, girl. Okay. Dr. C. We're getting some help in here today.
7: And this is community, right? So even when the young lady called in earlier and said that she missed the job today because she was tired, there's somebody out there hiring right now.
4: Yes.
7: So this is what we mean when we say we're all connected, we're all community, and we can really be there to support one another through these challenging times.
4: Come on now.
7: The other part that I want to say is when you have children, it's really, really important on a fundamental level to realize that this is your new normal. Right? Life is not going to your sleep is not going to return to what it used to be. So you can start adjusting that expectation. Now, on the flip side of that is they won't be little forever. This won't last forever.
4: Yeah.
7: It's temporary. So we want to do as much as we can to make sure that the moms and the dads who need that support, who are exhausted, who are tired, who just need a helping hand, get what they need.
3: If all else fails, give him a little NyQuil. That's all.
7: We are not drugging our children. Like, you hear me?
4: Get your boy, Dr. C.
3: That's what my mama did to me, Doc.
4: Don't tell nobody that.
3: I'm like, I ain't even got no cold.
7: Little yak. Look at how you turned out. Look at what happened.
4: On his gums, on the tip of his tongue, right? And you see, Dr.
3: She said,
4: you see
3: what happened. Really, Doc?
4: Y'all are crazy. All right, listen. We hope that all of you are well, and our goal is to make sure that you are well. So however we can bring the community together to provide resources or just to, sometimes people just need to talk about it. Hopefully we were able to assist you in some capacity today, okay? But coming up next.
3: All right, y'all. I got one question for the two brothers who are trying to play in the WNBA. Who is you? Yeah, that's coming up next, y'all.
4: All right, 8:41 on the clock. 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
1: All right, hey, on today's Who Is You, I'm calling out the two former NBA players who are now trying to join the WNBA draft in some kind of political stance, Tony. That makes no sense at all. Enes Kanter Freedom and Royce White. Let me ask y'all something. Mm-hmm. Who is you?
2: Come on, man.
1: I mean, don't nobody need to see y'all rusty butts in the WNBA? Have several seats and not one on the bench, okay? As a matter of fact, Tony, I did some digging. I went into their stats.
2: Yep.
1: Enes Kanter Freedom averaged 3.7 points in the NBA, okay?
2: What? Right.
1: 3.7. And Royce White played two seasons in the NBA, mm-hmm. averaging 0.0 points, Tony. Yeah.
2: So they were bench warmers.
1: Yes.
2: Okay.
3: And
2: so,
3: you gotta tell him no.
1: Exactly. Because they don't even deserve to be in the WNBA. Y'all couldn't make the team at the YMCA, okay? So who is you? And I just want to say this. Come on now. We all saw Juana Man, and it was a terrible sight.
2: It was.
1: We don't need a couple Juana Men, okay?
2: No.
1: So sit down, be quiet, let the ladies have their league, because at the end of the day, who is you?
2: You
1: okay?
2: Did that.
1: Scrubs. You.
2: What he said, okay? 8:46 on the clock. Hey, listen, caller number 14, we got to play Black Card Decline, hook somebody up, continue to lighten this up just a little bit, all right, after that Wellness Wednesday. Fayetteville Comedy Show?
1: Yes.
2: Going down, lineup is crazy. Tony Rock and others, you want to go, hold on to your Black Card. We'll put you and a friend inside. 404-741-0104.
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4: Good morning to you, Tony, and hey, ATL, on your wonderful hump day Wednesday. Traffic ain't so much, y'all. We got some major red alerts here happening. First indicator where it's greater, that's on the east side perimeter in the eastbound lanes at I-20. You do have this collision blocking your three right lanes, only that left lane squeezes by it. You got solid delays, of course. And on the west side, I-20 eastbound, all beefed up just before Fulton Industrial Boulevard. That accident's been there for a long time, blocking your two left lane. And on that downtown connector, we got some trouble on the southbound lanes at William Street with this door dinger blocking your right shoulder. 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I'm Tammy Thomas with Dependable Traffic on Atlanta's Best R&B, KISS 104.1, for Tony and Tony in the morning.
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1: listen.
2: Y'all.
1: You got this, girl. You got this. You got this. You got this.
2: Okay.
1: And the prize, after you get 2 out of 3 correct within 3 seconds of one another and hold on to your black card, the prize is going to be 2 tickets for the Fayetteville Comedy Fest at Trilliff Live on September 18th. Tony Rock, D-Ray Davis, Cheryl Underwood, and J.J. Williamson, okay?
2: Okay, okay, okay.
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3: Yvonne, you got to hold on to your black card, because if you don't, we coming to your house and taking all your fish grease. You hear me?
1: Not the fish grease.
3: Taking all your fish.
2: Not the crystal can on the stove.
1: Yes. In the back of it, yeah.
3: We taking it.
1: Okay, here we go. All right, Yvonne in Stockbridge, Southside. Let's go.
3: All right. In the hood, the term throwing shade means what? Defending somebody, insulting somebody, or complimenting somebody?
2: Insulting somebody.
1: Yes.
3: Yes. Yes. Uh-huh. I can tell you done threw some shade before. Uh-huh. I can tell.
1: They say just a little bit.
3: A little bit shade.
2: Just a little bit. Little something.
1: Okay. Finish this Missy Elliott lyric. Beep, beep.
2: Who got the keys to my Jeep?
1: Yeah!
3: Yeah, right now.
1: Go Yvonne! You did it! Go Yvonne! You did it! You did it! You did it! You did it, buddy!
3: Now you, can keep your fish grease.
1: Yes.
2: Yay.
1: All right, girl. This is going to be a great comedy show. You got 2 tickets, all right?
2: Yes. Thank you, thank you, thank you.
1: You're welcome. And what's the soul of the ATL with Tony and Tony about to start paying your bills again on August 24th?
2: 104.1 Kiss with Tony, Tony, and Jordan in the morning.
1: Hey. All right. Like that. Trending Topics with Tony Moore coming up at 9:10. Triple T Report. Tiffany Haddish and the ATL Shawty.
3: Mm-hmm.
1: She learned her fate.
3: Okay.
1: We'll get you caught up on Kiss 104.1. This boy in here eating cake. Always eating. 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

0: one to someone in the ATL. Tony and Tony in the morning, 9:03 on the clock. And trending topics with Tony Moore, Triple T Report coming up in 7 minutes. Tiffany Haddish says she ain't coming back to Georgia anymore.
1: Who is you?
0: Exactly. Tell her again, Tony.
1: Who is you?
0: All right, we'll tell you why. Coming up in 7 minutes on KISS 104.1. Y'all get ready for it. Trending topics with Tony Moore on the way. 9:04 on the clock. Good morning, Atlanta.

come equipped with rearview mirrors. 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
0: Atlanta's best R&B. Tony in the morning, 9:11 on the clock. All right, listen, your A1 garage door service weather forecast. We're looking for some sprinkles today. More showers in your forecast. A high of 92, a low of 75, though. Partly sunny and 73 right now in Snellville. We'll take it.
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0: Y'all weren't ready for that UGK and that Outkast.
1: I know. I had to look.
6: Okay, Mr. Saunders.
1: Oh, I'm looking like what?
0: Is he said he had this? Something for you.
1: What?
0: All right.
7: Mr. Blankenship approves.
0: Hey. Come on now, Mr. Blankenship. Freddie B. All right, let's get to it. Happy 53rd birthday to hip hop.
6: Hey.
0: Come on now.
6: Okay. Right.
0: Hey. I always feel like it's older, but it's not.
6: Okay.
0: Y'all done?
1: Hip hop hooray!
0: Okay. I'm telling you, these two right here, and this is sober.
6: Imagine what we like to debrief.
1: Turn up.
0: I love this. So once again, happy birthday to hip hop, 53 years old. Tracee Ellis Ross. Mm-hmm. We all look at her and we know that she's absolutely gorgeous. She's beautiful. And she's aging like fine wine. And I love her perspective because a lot of women, we worry about getting older. Mm-hmm. But she's finding the beauty in the things that we might look down upon.
8: What we call bags under people's eyes. But there was this space and I was like, oh my God, when I look down, you can see them. Maybe when I get older, I won't have to look down and they'll just be there. To me, they were evidence of life. They were evidence of wisdom. They were evidence of this sense of embodied beauty.
0: Yes. I like claps.
7: Yeah.
1: And she got the biggest eyes in Hollywood.
0: She does. Tony.
1: For real, her eyes are huge. Not in a bad way. She got big eyes.
0: Jordan.
1: Seriously.
6: He's not lying. Tony,
1: water on it.
0: We weren't talking about her eyes.
1: Was talking about her eyes. She said she could see the bags in her eyes.
0: She was talking about finding the beauty in aging.
1: And I'm finding the beauty in
0: her big eyeballs.
1: She's got some big eyeballs. That's all. Right. Nothing bad about it.
0: Rihanna gave her kids a look at her childhood home in Barbados and also the streets that are named after her and all that. Mm-hmm. And we are absolutely here for it. So RZA, Riot, and Rocky were out in Barbados.
1: Nice.
0: And all I have to say is because they are absolutely, yes, absolutely adorable.
1: They are.
0: But I was trying to figure out if either one of them, her babies, have her eyes. None of them got her eyes.
6: I think they all got ASAP's eyes.
0: Yeah.
6: For the most part.
1: I ain't saying nothing about eyes. You know what I mean?
0: Well, I was waiting on you to say something about her signature forehead, but you didn't say that.
1: No.
0: You didn't leave the eyes.
6: No, he's going to say something about something else.
1: Yeah, because she did another twerk session on ASAP.
0: Well, you like that?
1: Yes, ma'am.
6: Don't stop. Get it.
1: Don't stop.
6: Get it.
1: Hey. All right.
0: Tiffany Haddish went to court yesterday. Via Zoom. And she's lucky they didn't throw her in jail. But she was still talking smack. And I'm mad at her for being on Zoom.
9: I would like to fuss a little bit. But in order to get out and go here, because it's been 4 years. And I'd love to take my hair off. I'm
0: going
9: to go ahead and just agree.
0: Yeah.
1: Yeah.
0: You need to just agree and keep it moving.
1: For
0: you want to fuss a little bit. It's been 4 years. Girl.
1: Yeah.
6: She lucky all she got was what she got. Because if anybody know anything about Fayette County, they do not
0: they
6: play.
0: They don't play.
1: Yeah.
0: So she was sentenced to 12 months probation, 24 hours of jail, which is the time she served. And now done deal. Gone about your business. She says she's never coming back to Georgia.
6: Yes.
1: Okay, I know they're looking at her like, who is you?
0: Yeah. Right. No, seriously, Tony. What they say?
1: Who is you?
0: That part.
1: Okay.
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0: 4.1 on the soul of the ATL. Tony and Tony in the morning on your hub day, 9:31 on the clock. Yep. We've been telling you guys, we got something in store for you. We're about to get back to paying your bills.
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0: 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September 5th, we've got October London, Eric Benet, and Lila James. Mabel House Barnes Amphitheater.
1: Mm-hmm.
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3: And real quick, can I do a quick birthday shout out to Sheldon Double G Horton, who gets my hair and my makeup beat to the gods.
0: Okay.
3: So happy birthday, Sheldon. I love you.
0: Hi, Sheldon.
1: Gods,
0: yeah. No, you got to say to the gods.
1: To the gods.
3: There you go.
1: All right.
3: Curls for the girls.
0: There you go. All right. Listen, 9:33 o'clock.
1: Next, y'all going to have me saying clock it.
3: Yeah, period.
1: Yeah, I ain't going.
0: Go ahead and clock it, Tony.
1: Quiet on the creek.
0: Not quiet. I'm crazy.
3: She's
1: right.
0: Tony Sko, you're going to be out the next couple of days.
1: Yes.
0: Where are you going?
1: We're thinking about taking it down to Nashville because my wife has never been there.
0: Uh-huh.
1: And it's our 39th anniversary.
0: Yay.
1: On Saturday, y'all.
0: Yes.
3: Happy anniversary,
0: yeah.
3: Little lovebirds, you.
1: Down.
0: I know. Your whole life, Tony. Literally, your whole
1: My
0: life.
1: My whole life.
3: My whole life, literally.
0: Yeah. Y'all been married longer than
1: I've
0: Jordan.
1: Been alive.
0: Your it's marriage been alive. Is older than Jordan.
3: Yes.
0: Jordan,
1: dang.
0: How old are you?
3: I'm 38.
0: 38. You've been married for 39 years.
1: Dang.
0: Good God.
3: Come on,
0: that's
3: look at
0: crazy.
3: God.
0: Were you even thought about yet, Jordan?
3: Not yet.
0: Not yet. Almost.
3: No, almost.
0: Okay.
3: We're getting close.
1: It happened the next day.
3: For real.
0: Well, happy anniversary, and we hope it's a good one.
1: Thank you.
0: 39 years.
1: So
0: I love it.
1: Woo.
0: Hey, Ross. All right, y'all get ready for Fred Blankenship. We're about to get unplugged, okay? On KISS 104.1. Hey.

0: You're tapped in. Come on, ACL. Let's turn him all the way up. From WSB-TV, Channel 2, Action News, to the KISS Studios with Tony and Tony in the Morning. It's Fred Blankenship, Unplugged, on KISS 104.1. The soul of the ATL.
1: Jordan.
2: Tony.
1: What day is it?
2: It's a post-haircut Tuesday, baby.
3: Oh.
1: Or what do you like to call it, Tony Sco?
3: I call it a fly lining Wednesday.
1: And y'all know, leave it to me and I'll just say, it's hump day.
3: Yes.
2: Hey,
3: somebody, Tony, somebody has to maintain
1: Come
3: order.
1: On.
3: And that is you. I know it was after haircut day because I saw Nappy Red and Macaroni Tony. You gotta have good names.
1: Come on now.
3: Wow. Child. I hope everybody's having a wonderful, wonderful Wednesday. I know I am because it is Powerball.
1: Yes.
4: Wednesday.
3: Okay. Look, it's worth staying up late tonight.
1: It is.
3: To see the numbers. Mm. Not the numbers, the numbers.
1: Numbers. The numbers.
3: Okay. Because $1 billion. Jordan, hit me with the Lil Wayne.
2: A Billy.
3: Tougher than Nigerian hair. That's what it is. $1 billion.
2: $1 billion.
3: That's what it is.
1: I would ask you to finish
3: Oh, no. Family show.
1: Right.
3: Family show. But, I do love lottery stories because even if you don't win, you're always kind of giving back.
1: Yeah.
3: Right? You're giving back to the school systems here in Georgia. Mm-hmm. And you have a chance to kind of get excited about something that brings people together.
1: Right.
3: Okay. And you know what? We talked to folks on Channel 2 Action News and they said, you got to play.
1: Right.
3: You got to try. You got to get out there.
4: And
3: what would you do? I'd retire or I'd fund this program. People have great ideas with what they would do with the money. Del, if you're listening to my voice right now, give yourself about 5 or 10 seconds to just dream.
1: Yeah.
4: There you go.
3: What would you do? What would you do? Jordan.
2: I don't know. I'm just going to go and hide for a little bit until I can get my mind together and wrap around the fact that I just won $1 billion.
3: Yeah. Mm-hmm.
2: Like, $1 billion with a B for it?
3: I know. Lil Wayne would actually show up.
2: Yes.
4: Right.
2: Yeah.
4: Yeah.
2: Yeah. For real.
3: I'd do a concert on the front lawn.
4: Yeah. For real.
1: You could afford to bring them there.
2: Right.
1: I would totally go to an island, you guys, and just chill out for a little bit. And then I want to go to Hell's Kitchen. But the location, the international location.
4: Okay.
1: And I want Chef Gordon Ramsay to make me a beef Wellington.
3: That is so detailed.
4: That's
3: specific,
4: yeah.
2: I was going to say, you can tell who been sitting here waiting on
3: this. I know, you got a plan.
2: Okay?
3: You got a plan, Tom.
4: I would open up a complex for single mothers.
1: Love Aww. It.
4: Open up a huge complex where single mothers can come and stay and don't have to worry about paying no bills or nothing like that.
2: That's dope.
3: Oh, yeah.
1: Like a little single mom's community.
4: Yeah.
1: I love that. Have everything there. Grocery store.
4: Everything.
1: Hair salon.
4: Yep, everything.
1: Babysitters.
3: I think I like that. I think
1: what
3: first
1: about
3: thing,
1: you?
3: I think I'd have to come up with a plan to try and give as much as I could away.
1: Mm-hmm.
4: Yeah.
3: Because that only seems, that only seems like the balance of the universe in the way it should be. Oh, now I definitely got to play. On this wonderful Wednesday, what do we always do?
2: Let's get it.
3: Don't worry. I'm not giving all of it away.
1: You better not. You can't give all of it away.
3: Hey, have an amazing day, y'all. Let's get it.
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0: Hey, this is Moni Love. You want to know why you should call the accident attorneys at Sweet James if you're hurt in a crash? Check this out. A Sweet James client was riding his motorcycle on the freeway. 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
1: Oh my gosh, have you all noticed how mean people are lately? Did you know that there was a whole TV special on the, quote, rudeness crisis in America? Imagine that. The energy some people project is so regularly foul that the belief is that we are in a civility crisis. Not 1 ounce of basic politeness. I understand that there's a lot going on. There's a serious decline in the quality of life, high stress, shifting social norms. Nowadays, people are quicker to snap and less patient with others, but your mood shouldn't dictate your manners. If you can't be kind, be quiet. The Bible wants us to pursue peace with others as often as possible. Titus 3:2 tells us to malign no one and to be peaceable and gentle, showing full consideration to everyone. There's enough unhappiness in the world without adding to it. So, mannerly speaking, let's put it on our hearts to care a little bit more about making the world a more peaceful place. And if you struggle with that and you can't be kind, just be quiet. Here's Mary Mary, Heaven on Kiss 104.1.

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We are going to be on a positive note, all things positive. Okay, just a quick good morning and a smile. That does a lot for a person, okay? Let's start with the little things. Speaking of which, it's Kiss 104.1 Atlanta's best R&B.

0: Kiss 104.1 Atlanta's best R&B with your girl Moni Love. It's the little things that count. And when people need the little things the most, Tony and Tony make them into big things. Okay? Tony and Tony are going to start paying your bills once again. It starts August 24th, Monday, August 24th, and it's going to go all the way through until October 9th. That is 7 weeks. You can count them. 1, 2, 3, 4, 5, 6, 7 weeks of chances to win every day. How many chances per day? Every day? Every weekday? 5. Okay, 8 a.m., 10 a.m., 12 noon, 2 p.m., and 5 p.m. Those will be your winning times where you stand to win $1,000. Why? Because Tony and Tony said it is time to start paying your bills again as we get into fall, okay? So make sure that you are locked in with Tony and Tony. Remember, Monday, August 24th is when they start paying your bills. 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
3: NBA Youngboy, this is crazy. 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
14: This was your best friend since elementary school. 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

0: Kiss 104.1, the soul of Atlanta. It's your girl Moni Love hanging out with you. That Destiny's Child album, remix album, Matthew Knoll says is on the way. End of August, something to look forward to. I think all of this is a lead up into whatever Beyonce has going on next, because if you notice, she's been out supporting her husband. She hasn't really been doing too much, but she's been dropping seeds here and there, like the Donk song produced by Pharrell, and then after that, like an EP of remixes of that same song, and then now at the end of August, here comes the Destiny's Child remix album. I think 2027, I think the end of this year, there's going to be some type of big Beehive announcement. That's what I think. That's just my prediction, because she has a pattern that she follows of dropping breadcrumbs, and I'm seeing the breadcrumbs, Beyonce. I'm not new to this, all right? Shalamar's on the way. Gonna make it a night to remember right here on Kiss 104.1, Atlanta's best R&B.
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Now, Miss Chaka Khan does not have to like every and any cover that's made of any of her songs, even if it is The Voice, Whitney Houston. But I am so happy to say that officially she did give this a thumbs up and a seal of approval. Here's Whitney Houston. 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

Kiss 104.1, Atlanta's best R&B with your girl, Moni Love. This guy right here grew up in front of our eyes, right, Mr. Tevin Campbell? I tell you what, though, right now in these times, I would love to see him doing more tours, more shows. Not that he isn't, but we need him here in the A. I want to go to a good Tevin Campbell show right here in Atlanta. It's Kiss 104.1, Atlanta's best R&B.

0: Bring it to the A's, Tevin Campbell. It's Kiss 104.1, Atlanta's best R&B with your girl, Monique Love. If you didn't know, I'm like, you think you're a fan of the music? I'm one of the biggest fans of the music, and I get to come to work every day and play the music that we love. So it's definitely a job with perks over here. Speaking of perks, there's still time for you to get tickets to the R&B Lovers Tour. Keith Sweat, Joe, Drew Hill, Genuine, Cut Close, August 29th. It is vastly approaching right here in the A State Farm Arena. 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Okay, do that now. And while you're doing that, I'm getting the rest of your soundtrack ready. Sierra and Ludacris on the way. 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
3: Oh, really? That's how we going to start it off?
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3: Hey.
0: August 24th. 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

0: Best R&B with your girl, Moni Love. You know, one of the most beautiful things about New Edition, the boy band that we love so much, of course, that Bobby Brown is from, is that when they all break off into their fragments, they're all equally successful and can all do equally successful tour runs. And I say this because Tony and Tony, they got your chance to win tickets to see Johnny Gill in May, September 19th, also at Vistar Amphitheater. So, you know, and then, you know, when BBD do their run and Ralph Tresvant does his run, you know, we'll know about it. We'll have tickets to it, you know, but, you know, of course, right now, Bobby Brown and then now Johnny Gill. It's just, I love to see it. That's all I'm going to say. You know what I mean? When they all come together and form Voltron, you got to be of age to know what I'm talking about when I say that, okay? But yeah. It's incredible. It's an incredible sight to see. So you make sure you locked in with Tony and Tony for those Johnny Gill tickets. Okay, your 90s at noon. Let me rustle that together. And that is on the way. It's Kiss 104.1, Atlanta's best R&B.
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0: soul of Atlanta. It is your 90s at noon with me, your girl Moni Love, holding it down for you. Got some more treats in store. Gotta mention really quickly, though, a full circle moment that I thought was so sweet posted on Rihanna's social. She posted pictures of her and her three children, RZA, 4, Riot Rose, who's 3, and Rocky Irish, 11 months, visiting a street named after her in her old neighborhood in Barbados. That had to be super proud for the young mom and her young children, and definitely a moment that's going to be cherished when she shows them the pictures when they're older. And actually, when they travel on their own, when they're bigger and they go back to the street that's their mother's name. Super awesome, proud moment. I had to throw that out there. I felt all warm and fuzzy inside, all right? Had to share that feeling. More 90s at noon on the way, taking it to a beloved Jersey classic. You're going to have to guess which New Jersey artist it is. Coming up next on the 90s at noon on Kiss 104.1, Atlanta's best R&B.
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3: NBA Youngboy, this is crazy. So he's shared a serious health issue that he's dealing with and says that he's stepping back from music. 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Don't do it, Tony.
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3: I can see it in you. 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
5: I didn't say it.
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3: Yeah. Tony and Tony in the morning, here with your favorite lawyer, Amy with a Y, Amy with a right, 1-800-TRUCK-WRECK. 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

playlist all over their Instagram page, Benjamin Button Girls. All right, Mr. LL Cool J, one of the hardest working men in hip hop and just in TV. He's going to be back with new episodes of NCIS. So looking forward to that. Okay, Mr. LL, we see you. 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

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This is the 90s at noon on KISS 104.1. Here's another throwback you made classic.

0: Kiss 104.1, Atlanta's best R&B with your girl, Moni Love. We are not arguing about men still in 2026. No ma'am, no ham. Knock it off. I got movie passes, and in addition to that, you can get On the Mic with Moni that is coming up in the 1 o'clock hour. And Lauryn Hill featuring D'Angelo on the way right here is Kiss 104.1, Atlanta's best R&B.
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Miss Mary J. Blige doing it up with her residency out in Vegas, wearing those outfits. And when I say wearing, I mean wearing those outfits. Go ahead, Mary. 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
3: Rihanna gave her kids a look at her childhood home in Barbados and also the streets that are named after her and all that. 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

Wait, one, the soul of Atlanta, you're hanging out with Moni Love. Ooh, we're going to go right here, okay? You've had one of those songs that you just loved when you weren't supposed to be hanging out, but you were hanging out? This is it for me. It's Kiss 104.1, Atlanta's best R&B. Sing it like you wrote it.

0: 101 Atlanta's best R&B with your girl Moni Love. Quick tidbit right there. Miss Cheryl Lynn, who is 1 year shy of 70 years old, owns all of her music masters, including that 1983 hit Encore. Okay. And I say that because, you know, as there's a lot of artists, I've spoken about this before on a previous show, that there are a lot of artists right now from Miss Cheryl Lynn's genre and era all the way through to mine, which is, you know, some years later. And everybody is going through a process now where they are legally allowed to retrieve their masters and own their masters for themselves. And what that means for an artist is everything. Because any little thing that you see on a TV commercial or in a movie or whatever, it means it cuts out the middle guy. And any of these people that use your music as an artist, they negotiate that price point with you. So it means everything to an artist that has poured their life, their heart, and their soul into their work. So kudos again right there to Miss Cheryl Lynn for owning her masters and all the other folks that are going through the process of doing the same, including me, I might add. But that's a whole nother show. All right, let me keep it moving. India Irie is on the way on Kiss 104.1 Atlanta's Best R&B.
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3: Tracee Ellis Ross. 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

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Salt and Pepper, I am loving the press run that I'm seeing these ladies do, of course, leading up to the commencement of It's Iconic, which is all three groups on tour together. Can't wait till it hits the A in October, getting ready for it. And this is my way of getting you ready for it. 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

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I got the best comedy show that you're going to go to in September. Information for this coming up in 4 minutes, okay? I promise. Speaking of promises, can't go wrong with this song.

0: 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Why? Because I'm your girl, I'm on your love. Tony and Tony are giving you a chance to win tickets to the Fayetteville Comedy Fest, okay? All week, make sure you're locking in with them. It's going to be taking place at Trillith Live, September 18th. 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Tony Rock, D-Ray Davis, Cheryl Underwood, JJ Williamson. 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But like I said, Tony and Tony, lock in with them because they got your ends. They got tickets. Plenty of them. I've seen them to give away, all right? So make sure you lock it in with Tony and Tony every weekday morning. Okay, Mary J. Blige, Chris Brown, Young Thug, all on the way. 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

0: 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They got energy.
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0: 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This one is different. And November 7th and 8th, we'll prove it.
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0: 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Inside the Mercedes-Benz Stadium. 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

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Yes. I'm acting like it's the weekend, but really it's just a Wednesday. Ramona DeBro on your radio, trying to get you to this R&B lover store. 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

0: It's Kiss 104.1, Atlanta's best R&B. Come on, stop playing with me with some Maxwell. You don't ever put some Maxwell on and think I'm just going to sit here. Because that's it right there. Hey, Ramona DeVroe hanging out on your radio. And I'm going to tell you what else I'm definitely here for. I am here for this October London situation. We got this Kiss 104.1 Summer Concert Series at Mabel House Barnes Amphitheater on September 5th, right around the corner. Now, October London already had his celebrity golf tournament a couple days ago. Goody Mob won it, the whole thing. But he is going to be on stage. And here's the thing. We told you to get your tickets. And it's sold out, but you can win your way in. We still got more tickets. Don't worry about that. Eric Benet is also on stage. Lila James as well. So keep it locked to win. It's Kiss 104.1. Your girl Mona DeVroe on your radio.
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3: Rihanna gave her kids a look at her childhood home in Barbados and also the streets that are named after her and all that. 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

0: 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What's up? How you doing? What's up? I know you're trying to get to all the things, okay? One of these things, it's got to be because Usher coming home. You know Usher, Chris Brown, for this R&B tour is going to be epic. All the other cities, I see you. Folks have flown out to them cities. Ain't nothing like Atlanta. And nothing is going to happen like Atlanta. 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
0: Yes, indeed. What's going on, Tammy Thomas?
2: Oh, hello, hello, Ramona DeBrow, and hello to you, ATL, on your wonderful hump day Wednesday. Got some afternoon things going on for your ATL streets. Moving about Decatur where it's greater. Watch out for this collision on the perimeter northbound after I-20. This is deja vu, y'all, because we seem to have an accident there pretty much every afternoon now. And you back up, of course, to Boldcrest Road. And then we've also got ourselves a stack up here on the downtown connector, which we always do. And on that northbound lane right there at Memorial Drive, I do see where you do have a fender bender there as well. 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I'm Tammy Thomas with Dependable Traffic on Atlanta's best R&B, Kiss 104.1.
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I am Ramona DeBrow, got that Candy Ray. 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

0: 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I know we're trying to make it to the R&B right now, though. You checking in. What's your name?
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0: It is Kiss 104.1, Atlanta's best R&B, though. I know it's your drive home. I know we leaving work early. Something, my girl, Kayla, I told you I wasn't going to use your last name, but she said she's sneaking out right now, Ramona DeBro. Yes, I see you. But look, yeah, Kiss 104.1, Atlanta's best R&B. We have so much happening to cap off your summer. Some very grown and sexy things, too. And you already know what I'm getting at. The R&B Lovers Tour with Key Sweat, our very own Key Sweat. Now, there's Key Sweat, Sweat Hotel Key Sweat. And then there's Key Sweat on stage, okay? Are you ready for this? Genuine Joe Drew Hill Cut Close all on stage, though. August 29th, days away, and you need to hurry up. Hurry up and get these tickets at Ticketmaster. And, of course, your chance to win 4 tickets still is at kiss1041fm.com or, of course, on the Kiss app. But shout out to my girl Charlotte and Charlamagne checking in with your girl Ramona DeBro. Now I got to check in with my girl Tammy Thomas.
1: Now, from Georgia's billion-dollar car wreck lawyer, Gary Martin Hayes, here's another look at traffic from the Kiss 104.1 Traffic Center.
0: Lots of conferences in town, NABJ, lots of things, a lot of people on the roadway. What's happening?
2: Well, hey, now, Ramona DeBro. Hey there, Peach Boo Boos. Okay, the downtown connector. We got some stuff going on here. First, on the northbound lanes of 7585. That's the downtown connector, y'all. At John Lewis Freedom Parkway, you do have that accident. And then on the flip side, on the southbound lanes of the downtown connector at 10th Street, you got another one there. So, of course, those north and southbound lanes are just covered with brake lights. And then we have also got ourselves a situation here on 85 southbound before Beaver Ruin Road. That up in Norcross. You do want to watch out for that collision. 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I'm playing, y'all. And I'm Tammy Thomas with dependable traffic on Atlanta's best R&B, Kiss 104.1.
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4: Tracee Ellis Ross. Mm-hmm. We all look at her and we know that she's absolutely gorgeous. She's beautiful. And she's aging like fine wine. And I love her perspective because a lot of women, we worry about getting older. Mm-hmm. But she's finding the beauty in the things that we might look down upon.
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6: Yeah. I'm Shane Cummins, a real client of 855, Jay Sanders. 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My fiance was in the front seat of the car, and my stepmother was actually driving. 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

0: 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That's a lot of money. It's a lot of bills getting paid, okay? All right, let me get you through these ATL streets.
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0: What's going on, Tammy Thomas?
2: Okay, go ahead and move on over to your right lane because all that left side is blocked with all the accident chaos there. And so, of course, you got a solid delay back to 316. And then from out Peach Traveling in Sandy Springs, watch out there now for Georgia 400 northbound just before Northridge Road. We do have that door dinger blocking the right shoulder now. In Smyrna on the perimeter northbound at the Pates Ferry Road, you do have a crash blocking the right shoulder. And this report is sponsored by Georgia Aquarium. From incredible animals to an iconic brand, explore it all at Georgia Aquarium. 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Tammy Thomas with dependable traffic on Atlanta's best R&B, KISS 104.1.
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0: This is Toni Moore from Toni and Toni in the Morning. 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

0: 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I'm going to check in with Donnell Jones since the cat is out the bag of this whole Versus situation. And you know what it is, too. Donnell Jones, it's all in the news and everything with Joe. Joe is going to be on our R&B Lovers Tour stage, and I can't wait. All right, look. 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I love it. 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
1: Now, from Georgia's billion-dollar car wreck lawyer, Gary Martin Hayes, here's another look at traffic from the Kiss 104.1 Traffic Center.
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2: Happy prime time to you, Ramona DeBrow, and hello there, ATL. Alrighty then, let's get right to it for my peeps. Indicator where it's greater. Do watch out there now for this accident that lingers on the perimeter eastbound just before I-20. It's been there for a while, y'all. And it is still blocking a lane. Traffic is pretty thick back to 675, and that's also inside a construction zone, so do know that. And we are also stacked on that, of course, downtown connector, always are, on the northbound lanes just after Martin Luther King Jr. Drive. You do have a bang up here, and it's got you solidly brake lit back to Langford Parkway. 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
0: Rihanna gave her kids a look at her childhood home in Barbados and also the streets that are named after her and all that. Mm-hmm. And we are absolutely here for it. So RZA, Riot, and Rocky were out in Barbados.
4: Nice.
0: But I was trying to figure out if her babies have her eyes.
4: I ain't saying nothing about eyes. Because she did another twerk session on ASAP.
0: Well, you like that?
4: Yes, ma'am.
0: Don't stop. Get it.
4: Don't stop.
0: Get it.
4: Hey. All right.
3: 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Yeah.
5: Hello?
6: Shanice, what's going on? It's Jay Sanders.
5: Oh, my goodness.
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9: 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Hey, call my man.
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9: We got the file!
7: 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You better listen when Jay calls,
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0: Mm-hmm.
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0: 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I bet I know where you're headed. I already know where you're going, because this Powerball is $1 billion, okay? Let me tell you, I've been saying my prayers out loud, and I don't care if y'all hear me. Hey, God, if you can trust me with $1 million, and I can show you what I do with it. So if you trust me with a little, you can trust me with a lot, and I will not disappoint you, okay? Skits 104.1, I know you're headed to get your Powerball ticket. What's the cash value? $433 million. Once again, an amount that I'm not going to be disappointed to share. I promise you I'll share with you, okay? So you can pray for me. Go ahead. And I'm praying for you, too. How about that? All right, so look, as you are headed to get your Powerball ticket, I know you are going to be jamming to DJ Reggie B's, because that Throwback Mix of 6 is on the way. I am Ramona DeBrow. That is DJ Reggie B's, and it is on the way in just minutes, but let me get you on your way.
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0: Tammy Thomas, tell him about the commute.
2: That accident blocking the left lane, and it's got solid delays taking you all the way back to 675. Also, we have got bumper-to-bumper traffic here on 85. Northbound lane's right there at 285. That's what we call Spaghetti Junction. So it's all sauced up. And 85 is backed up solid back to Shallowford Road. 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
2: All right, I got to get you traffic in these ATL streets. Of course, my girl Tammy Thomas is standing by.
1: Now, from Georgia's billion-dollar car wreck lawyer, Gary Martin Hayes, here's another look at traffic from the KISS 104.1 Traffic Center.
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3: Well, hello to your Ramona DeBro and even to your ATL. Still got some things brewing in the pot for your evening trek if you are moving about that east side perimeter. Y'all, this accident has been there for about 3 hours now here on the northbound lanes up to 85 right there at I-20. Now, it's still got you heavy back to 675. And then we have an issue over here in Marietta. 75 express lanes northbound before Terra Mill Road. Do watch out for that door dinger block in the right lane. My folks in Buckhead slow rolling on 85 southbound after Georgia 400 with this accident. And then you have another one on the southbound lanes of Georgia 400 at Lenox Road. I'm Tammy Thomas with dependable traffic on Atlanta's best R&B, KISS 104.1.
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10: This ain't funny, so don't you dare laugh.
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1: 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First of all, I have to be honest with you, baby. 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

is back on the 24th. It goes until October 9th, okay? So just spend a whole season with us hooking you up, paying your bills with Tony and Tony, hooking up $1,000, five chances a day, every week.

0: Gonna have him on. I'm gonna talk to him. Joy Reid. I'm gonna talk to her. I'm gonna just be up everybody's face. Kevin Frazier's here. Lots of folks that you see all the time with lots of information. The journalists, they're actually here. The conference is in Atlanta, so get to hang out with a whole bunch of friends. Even Candy and I are gonna be hanging out with Dr. E in some places. So we'll definitely see you out here. But we're gonna get you the information. We got some heavy hitters in the ATL. All right, so look, let me get you to where you going. My girl Tammy Thomas is going to give you the traffic in just a little bit. But I do want to remind you to follow me at Ramona on Air and, of course, at Kiss1041FM.com. 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
1: 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Here's another look at traffic from the Kiss104.1 Traffic Center.
0: Tammy Thomas is up in just a few minutes, but, of course, we got that traffic. And, of course, Bobby V is on the way. So, come on, ATL. Hopefully, you are not out in these ATL streets floundering or something. What's going on, Tammy Thomas?
2: Well, hello to your Ramona DeBro and even to your ATL. Still got some things brewing in the pot for your evening trek if you are moving about that east side perimeter. Y'all, this accident has been there for about 3 hours now here on the northbound lanes up to 85 right there at I-20. Now, it still got you heavy back to 675. And then we have an issue over here in Marietta. 75 express lanes northbound before Terra Mill Road. Do watch out for that door dinger block in the right lane. My folks in Buckhead, slow rolling on 85 southbound after Georgia 400 with this accident. And then you have another one on the southbound lanes of Georgia 400 at Lenox Road. I'm Tammy Thomas with dependable traffic on Atlanta's best R&B, Kiss 104.1.
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0: hate me, hate the game. It's Kiss 104.1, the soul of the ATL. Shout it, this is the Bobby V Show. I am Bobby V on this Wednesday hump day. You already know this is my favorite part of the show, where we go over here to the Kiss app and see what y'all talking about. Bobby, what's up?
1: Hey, Bobby. This is Jacinta calling from Decatur.
0: What's
1: and
0: up?
1: And I have an ask Bobby question.
0: Ask Bobby.
1: If your partner stopped initiating sex for 3 months but remained affectionate, how long before you assumed something was wrong?
0: Oh, after about 2 to 3 weeks. You know, sometimes guys, I ain't gonna lie, we get tired of, you know, the same. So it might be a while from us, but from a female's perspective, if she stopped initiating it for that long of a period of time, she's definitely out with the man that's cleaning the pool. I'm just saying. Ask Bobby. Kiss 104.1.
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0: 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This is the soul of the ATL. I am Bobby V. Shawty, what it is on this Wednesday hump day. You already know this is my favorite part of the show and yours too. Well, we go over here to the Kiss app and see what y'all talking about. Ex Bobby, what's
1: up? Hey, Bobby V. This is Marquita calling from College Park.
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0: Ex Bobby,
1: can you be friends with somebody who you had crazy chemistry with? What you think?
0: I mean, that would make for a great friendship. But I think that if y'all got crazy chemistry like that, it's definitely going to lead into something better as a great relationship. Because if you got good chemistry with somebody, it just only works wonders if y'all in a relationship. You might as well go on and take the next step. 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